0: 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But have you ever met Jenny, Jenny, Jenny? It's Jenny, Jenny, Jenny, Jenny.
1: Oh, scalp, here come the roses.

in my DMs. What? My DMs. What? You better come get your man. I think he wanna be way more than friends. What?

see through me. You knew who I was before I knew me on the very first day. Now I know what you're on to.